0: 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We had an excellent dinner, a very good conversation. Now I've got another excellent idea. How's about we go to the bar and have another drink?
1: 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But today will always remain in my memory.
0: Mine too. See you tomorrow, my good friend.
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0: 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And for that, we owe thanks to one man. He is a distinguished military strategist and my dear friend, General Wu Shi.
1: General Walker, earlier emphasized, our gathering is for peace tonight. I come from Hong Kong on behalf of National Army to seek peace. Let's raise a toast to China and America for our friendship and peace. Cheers!
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4: 不好意思，先生。
5: OK。
4: Okay, coming through.
6: All right, next.
7: Sir.
6: Get her.
7: Hey,
8: come here.
7: 干什么？哎，长官，稍等。
6: 长官，我是保密局的。
4: What?
6: Look, my paper. That woman, I suspect she is a communist, so I need to search his belongings.
9: This is Hong Kong.
6: I know this Hong Kong. But I am sure you know what I'm talking about, right?
9: Okay. She is a young lady, be gentle.
6: Of course.